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0: John Party. 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
1: Willie Nelson and Always On My Mind, Dave Taft here. Welcome to Saturday. Let's start the day off with what we're celebrating. Birthdays, anniversaries, milestones. Today is the National Day of Something, right? Every day is a National Day of Something. It's National Raspberry Cream Pie Day. It's also National Girlfriend's Day, which if you're a boyfriend, you pretty much know that every day is National Girlfriend's Day. And it is also National Spider-Man Day, which seems like it could be a little bit manufactured, seeing as the Spider-Man movie just came out yesterday. Hey, maybe go see it in the theaters today. Up ahead, Faith Hill, Keith Urban, got James Otto coming up.
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Maybe a little tired. Maybe you're rallying. 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

It's 98.1 KVET, Austin's all-time country favorite. You know, before it happens, you'd think it'd be a blessed gift. Oh, I can't wait. That would be wonderful for it to happen. Then it does, and you realize the exact opposite. What are we talking about? I'll tell you coming up in two songs. You know.

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And Joshua, thank you for requesting this one. 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

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I'm Dave Taft with a big Texas hello to our listeners in Round Rock, Kyle, Cedar Park, Pflugerville, and all across Central Texas. 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

It's 98.1 KVET, Austin's all-time country favorite. Going to head over to the talkback, Mike. Got a talkback topic going today. I want to know, what is something you loved to do as a kid that you would not even consider doing today? Right now, here's Darius Rucker.

It's Austin's all-time country favorites, 98.1 KVET. 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

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Well, he's not right now, but he will be in a couple of weeks, hitting back out on tour. Here's Willie Nelson and On the Road Again.

0: 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I'm Dave Taff, saying howdy to our friends in Round Rock, Cedar Park, Pflugerville, and all the great communities listening around Austin. 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
1: Papa drove a truck nearly all his life. 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

It's 98.1 KVET, Austin's all-time country favorite. Still no date as to when NBC is going to be airing that final concert of Alan Jackson. But boy, I can't wait. It was a star-studded event. Had some of the big country stars doing their favorite songs from Alan Jackson. Some of them joining on stage. Supposed to be out sometime this fall. We'll let you know when we hear the date.

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You know, this makes me really excited. Every year, when we get you the lineup for the iHeartRadio Music Festival, which is coming up mid-September, love to see which country stars are going to be taking part, and excited he's there this year. It's Kenny Chesney when the sun goes down.

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1: 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We also like to help you out with a song. 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That's that red microphone button. Talk away. Got 30 seconds. 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

0: It's 98.1 KVET, Austin's all-time country favorite. Travis Tritt and I'm going to be somebody. My name's Dave Taft, and it's all about building the better mousetrap, right? Certain things in life you wish they would change. Some things are annoying, and you go, I don't ever want to deal with that again. Some things are just mildly unpleasant. For instance, the noise your microwave makes when it goes off. You ever sit there right there so you can hit that button, that open button, like when it's on one? Well, apparently, microwave manufacturers use these really cheap parts called piezo buzzers. They cost a few cents. That's why they use them. Well, there's some designers out there that are building a tool that lets you reprogram those same cheap buzzers, making them softer, more pleasant, like chirps or tones. And my question is, if you change the sound that makes, will you even remember that it's your microwave? You'll be like, what is that noise? It's kind of like when you change the ringtone on your phone and it rings and you don't realize that it's you. I think if we change the microwave beep, we won't realize it. Well, our food will sit there forever.
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I'm Dave Tapp. From a big hello to everybody listening from Georgetown to Buda, from Leander to Bastrop, and everywhere in between. 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

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Well, this is a tough one because I'm living this one out right now. What is it you would like to inherit from a loved one? And how much of it? We'll share that coming up in two songs.

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I'm Dave Taft saying thanks to all our KVET listeners. 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
1: Good morning, I'm Bob Pickett. Anybody else fly an American flag in the front yard? We need to. All my neighbors have one. 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Aaron Tippin with the Stars and the Stripes.

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1: Well, I hope you're having a great morning. Somebody out there is cooking bacon because I can smell it. At least I hope that's what I smell right there. Bacon, waffles, throw some scrambled eggs on. Why not? I'm getting hungry anyway. Brooks and Dunn, Red Dirt Road.

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You got plans later on tonight? Because I want to hang around with this family right here. Mel McDaniel, listen.

0: Boston's all-time country favorites, 98.1 KVET. Carrie Underwood, Before He Cheated. Do you follow Carrie Underwood on social sites? Great photo of her the other day on her. So it says, well, it just shows how she's spending her summer. How are you spending your summer? You want to find out how I'm spending my summer? Well, you've got to follow me socially at Bob Pickett Radio on Instagram.
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It's 98.1 Cave at Austin's all-time country favorites. Got a confession. Wasn't until about a couple of years ago I found out the true meaning of the song. Not about Birmingham, Alabama. Birmingham, England, no. But Birmingham is a type of porch. Yeah, look it up. And he needs it painted. Tracy Lawrence.

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Enjoying the music this morning, sitting down, having a cup of coffee. Yeah, just kind of looking at your honey-do list, see which project you want to start on first anyway. Love to hear from you this morning. What are you up to this weekend? 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

It's Austin's all-time country favorites, 98.1 KVET. He says this is the favorite song that he has recorded. My goodness. It's one of our favorites. Never was a number one hit, but he treats it like a number one, and we all do. Love it. George Strait with Amarillo by Morning.

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0: 98.1 KVET, Austin's all-time country favorites. 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

0: 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I hope that you're following me on Instagram at Bob Pickett Radio on Instagram. I'm packing my bags. I'm going to, I've got a date. I'm supposed to go to the Country Music Hall of Fame Museum Monday afternoon and take a look at that new Kenny Chesney exhibit, which has been open about a week, right? So follow me on Instagram so you can see what it looks like and everything. 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
1: Just stepped outside to get something out of the car. Some guy drives down the street.
0: Yeah. Son, you need to fix that muffler. I'm telling you, hey, man, that was a loud noise. Anyway, maybe he's on his way to get it repaired right now. Alabama, song of the century.

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0: It's 98.1 KVET at Austin's all-time country favorites. Sarah Evans, Suds in the Bucket.
1: Yeah, that reminds me, today is laundry day at the Pickett household. I don't mind doing laundry. And you're probably like me. You hate folding the clothes, right? And you got to get them out of the dryer. They're going to wrinkle. That's the worst part about doing laundry. Let's see, what is today, according to my national day calendar? International Mahjong Day. Am I pronouncing that correctly? My wife does it. She's in a Mahjong. All I know is that she leaves one night every week to play this game, which I don't understand. It's a Sunflower Day. It's Girlfriend's Day. It's also Raspberry Cream Pie Day. Respect for Parents Day. Yeah, we need more of that. Sandcastle Day as well. And of course, it's the first day of August. Hard to believe, isn't it? Yeah, August is here.
2: 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Search

It's 98.1 Cave at Austin's all-time country favorites. Yeah, that donut in your hand right now? Man, it sure looks good. Yeah, I wonder if I call my wife, she can bring me some donuts here at the studio. Do I take that chance? I don't know. Now, maybe too early to call, right? Fast as you, it's Dwight Yoakam. Hey there, it's Pickett.

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0: 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Clint Black, A Better Man, one of the greatest debut albums ever. 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If not, good. I mean, it's aged rather well, I tell you that. I'm Bob Pickett. Do you have a favorite country singer, favorite country artist, favorite country song? What is it? Maybe I can play it for you. 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

98.1 KVET, Austin's all-time country favorites. You know, if I could have any country singer's voice, honestly, I would love to have a voice like this man right here. Oh, yeah. Yeah, he could join the Oak Ridge Boys, couldn't he? Josh Turner.

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0: 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We've had a lot of $1,000 winners of the iHeart Country Cash for Gas, including Robert.
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0: It's 98.1 Cave at Austin's all-time country favorites. Alan Jackson, Chattahoochee. Song which reminded us, no, you didn't have to have your swimming trunks with you. Did you ever do that? Did you ever get caught in trouble? Oh, I'm not going to bring up that story with me anyway. It's Pickett. First day of August. That means that next month we've got a big event. Our iHeartRadio Music Festival presented by Capital One. It's back next month. September the 18th and 19th in Las Vegas. 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My goodness. 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

0: 98.1 KVET, Austin's all-time country favorites. Montgomery Gentry, where I come from. You know where I come from. You can tell from the accent. Grew up in West, actually born in Ventura, California, but raised in West Texas, so that's why I've got this strange little country accent. But if you'd like to take a tour through my town, check out my town, Sweetwater. Known for the rattlesnake roundup. Yeah, we used to catch a bunch of rattlesnakes every year and sell them to make money. That's how I got some gas money back then. Anyway, check out my YouTube channel, Bob Pickett Radio on YouTube.
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At one time, this lady had the biggest hair in Nashville, yeah? You remember that style back then? We all do, huh? Reba McEntire, the greatest man I never knew.

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1: And I'm sitting here complicating a very, very important decision. When I get home in a few minutes, do I take a nap or start on that honey-do list? What would you do? Country.

0: 98.1 KVET, Austin's all-time country favorites. And happy Saturday. It's me. I'm Heath West. Thank you so much for spending your weekend here in the country. Got Blake Shelton on the way. Some old school Tim McGraw, too. We are less than a week away from NFL football, at least the preseason variety. Hall of Fame game coming up Thursday. Panthers and Cardinals. You can watch it on NBC. We're still about a month away from, a little over a month away from the regular season. That kicks off on a Wednesday night this year, September 9th. Patriots and Seahawks going to be in Seattle.
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She

It's Austin's all-time country favorites, 98.1 KVET. And there could possibly be a Home Alone reboot in the works, and I'm all for it. I'll tell you more about it next. Carrie Underwood right now. Here's Undo It.

0: It's 98.1 KVET, Austin's all-time country favorites. It's me, I'm Heath West. If you've got a case of the summertime blues, well, let's talk about Christmas movies here on this first day of August. Apparently, Macaulay Culkin possibly in talks with doing a Home Alone reboot. An entertainment journalist named Matthew Bellani, he said that Macaulay spotted Walt Disney Studios in Hollywood discussing a potential new Home Alone movie. And this guy says it may not happen, but he thinks it will. He says they're courting him like nobody's business. And I don't know, a little taste of nostalgia, Home Alone movie with Macaulay Culkin all grown up. I assume he's the parent now. Yeah, I'm all for that.
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2: The devil went down to Georgia. He was looking for a soul to steal. He was in a bind because he was way behind and he was willing to make a deal. When he came across this young man sewing on a fiddle and playing it hot, and the devil jumped up on a hickory stump and said, "Boy, let me tell you what. I guess you didn't know it, but I'm a fiddle player too. And if you'd care to take a dare, I'll make a bet with you. Now, you played pretty good fiddle, boy, but give the devil his due. I bet a fiddle of gold against your soul because I think I'm better than you."

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It's 98.1 KVET, Austin's all-time country favorites. And I know we got some Ted Lasso fans getting excited. New season starting next week. Talk about that next. Right now, Lone Star.

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0: Austin's all-time country favorites, 98.1 KVET. And it's me, I'm Heath West. We are getting so close to a new season of Ted Lasso. If you're a fan of the show, then, I mean, obviously we all thought season three, that was it. They said that was it, last season. But they're back. Jason Sudeikis back as Ted Lasso, characters of Rebecca, Keeley, Roy Kent. They are back here in the States. Ted got to coach a Division II women's soccer team. It'll be on Apple Plus coming up on Wednesday.
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98.1 KVET, Austin's all-time country favorites. And if you're out doing some errands on this Saturday afternoon, just burning that gas. I know. Don't worry about the price of gas when you win $1,000 in iHeartCountry cash for gas. 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Win that money Monday morning at 9. Next chance with iHeartCountry cash for gas. Here's Sugarland.

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1: 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And someone on Reddit was asking folks to share things that used to be totally free but now come with a price tag. Hundreds of examples, the ones that stood out to me next. Rascal Flatts now, and Bless the Broken Road.

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0: 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Win that money, 9 a.m. Monday morning, right here. 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

Austin's all-time country favorites, 98.1 KVET. So how many fish sticks do you think you could eat in 60 seconds? One man put that question to the test, and I think I could beat him. Talk about that next. Here's Tracy Lawrence.

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10: Today's forecast, partly sunny with a high of 97, low tonight 74, high tomorrow also 97.
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0: It's Austin's all-time country favorites, 98.1 KVET. And how does Nicholas feel after he won $1,000?
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0: I'm KVET, Austin's all-time country favorites. And hello, Ann got us on this afternoon. She's using that talkback mic on the iHeartRadio app. Loves her some Faith Hill. Got Faith on the way next. If you play your song, too, hit the talkback mic on the free iHeartRadio app. Let me know. Here's Josh Grayson.
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But then he heard a bluegrass band and was like, ooh, I want to do that. And yesterday was his birthday, Zach Brown.

0: It's 98.1 KVET, Austin's all-time country favorites, and Garth Brooks, who is going to kick off his arena tour in Indy in, what, 3 weeks? It's right around the corner, then to Denver, and then, well, we don't know yet, he likes to announce them a little at a time, one city at a time, so we'll have to wait to find out what's next on the arena tour for Garth. We do know Kenny Chesney's dropping some new music in September. His new album called Silver Sands Marina comes out on September 25th. Kenny's on the way next. Hang on.
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0: 98.1 KVET, Austin's all-time country favorites. And you never know where you'll be when you get that lucky phone call to find out you won $1,000.
1: Oh, my goodness. That's amazing. I'm driving. I'm so sorry, but oh, my gosh.
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Austin's all-time country favorites. 98.1 KVET. And maybe with this $1,000 in iHeart Country cash for gas, you opt for the premium gas next time? Hey, or not. $1,000, you spend it how you want to. Win it Monday morning at 9. Here's Mark Chestnut.

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It's Heath West. No matter what you got going on in Austin, we always appreciate you letting us tag along with 98.1 KVET, Austin's all-time country favorites.

It's 98.1 KVET, Austin's all-time country favorites. And if you haven't seen Spider-Man Brand New Day yet, well, you probably will. Going to be the biggest opening weekend of any movie this year. Tell you what's coming out next weekend. That's on the way. Rodney Atkins right now. If you're going through hell, just keep on moving.

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What you want to hear? 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
1: 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So awesome. I so truly need this right now.
0: iHeart Country cash for gas.